0: Po službej, Anterin Summer Hits.
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Give you one more night to get this. We've had a million, million nights just like this. So let's get down to business.

Domra. Radio Antena. I'm losing battles with a voice that I can fight. These streets are far from black and white.

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1: 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I'm from the dirty, but that Chico nice. 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

0: Drink some margaritas by swinging blue lights. 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Are you with me? Are you with me?
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green. Your black, white, beige, chola descent. Your Lebanese, your Orient. Whether life's disabilities left you outcast, bullied, or teased, rejoice and love yourself today. Cause baby, you were born this way.

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1: 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Ask for advice, get money twice. I'm from the dirty, but that Chico nice. Y'all call it a moment, I call it life.

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Don't let go. 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It's a place where you'll be safe to feel our grace, 'cause we've all made mistakes. If you've lost your way,